light I find in sight. Fundamental movement. 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I get no sleep. 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
3: They say the holy water's watered down, and this town's lost its faith. 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Oh my, my, oh my, my love, I take one look at you, you're taking me out.

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1: 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Begging me to come outside. Let you back into my life.

Ooh, yeah. 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So go ahead and come on in. 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